magazines. Blues on the radio. 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

Let's get the party started. See you at the bar, you was hardly talking. That's when I knew that your heart was scarring. Friends to lovers need a part to star in. Like, wait, babe, let me ask your pardon. This ain't Gucci, this is Prada, darling. If you want something, you can ask me, darling.

meander through the pastures of the sky, grazing on the last bit of rays from the sunset. The scenery is interrupted by the banner on the plane saying, "Have you gotten what's yours yet?" Guess it's time to raise dopamine levels. Lazy feet ready to push on the pedal. Hands

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She swiped through and met a man who swept the feet off the ground and whispered,

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Intersecting with others on the same spree. 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The quieter we become, the more that we can hear. And when the stream calls for

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Choice that you make, but I don't mind. 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I get it, but why? You've been acting so cold. You could let yourself go. You could let yourself go.

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Listen to the child crying in the crib, and listen to the sick act that the daddy did. See, daddy turned his back on all of his responsibilities.